0: talk about.
1: I got something I want to talk about. 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

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I got something I wanna talk about. Talk about. I got something I wanna talk about.

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1: Talk about, talk about. I got something I wanna talk about. Talk about, talk about. I got something I wanna talk about.

0: talk about.
1: 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I got something I want to talk about.